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Medicare team, medical call, 23718 Logan Bell Road, Cross Street State Highway 99 southbound, Lanes of Charu Espora Estuplada.

Rescue 8, unconscious person, 23718 Loganville Road, Cross Street State Highway 99 southbound, Lanza Charo Espoz Duplata. Dispatch determinant 31.4.

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Dispatch determined 52 Charlie 1 William,

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0: Dispatch Tower 7, Medic 7. Car advisory 290 westbound at Fairfield Falls Drive. She's pinging just on the other side of 99.
1: Tower 7, Steve.

0: Medic 7 to Tower 7, it's going to be eastbound. Will you turn at Becker?
1: Tower 7, please.

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Dispatch determinant 52 Charlie 1 Sam.

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Ladder 13, fire alarm, 10707 Mason Road, Cross Street, Hale Hollow Creek Drive, Bridgeland High School. Dispatch determined 52 Charlie 1 Henry.

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Cross Street Harvest Wind. Harvest Bend Subdivision. Dispatch determined in 69 Echo 6.

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0: 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Dispatch determined at 29 Alpha 2 Victor.
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1: Papa 2, go ahead.
0: 502, are they on the overpass?
1: Papa 2, negative. They're on 1960 just before Eldridge.
0: That's clear. We're in the area trying to locate. The roadway's clear.
1: That's clear.

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Dispatch determined at 29 Bravo 1.

Tower 2, Engine 10, small outside fire, West FM 1960, overpass eastbound and US 290 eastbound. Dispatch determined in 67 Bravo 1.

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Dispatch determined at 32 Bravo 1.

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